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0: Thanks for spending the evening with me, Ryan Seacrest, with you on Dream 105.7. Hi, who's this?
1: This is Taliki. How are you?
0: Taliki, Ryan Seacrest, I'm fine. Sissany, Tanya, you have a lot of brain trust here.
2: Hi, Taliki.
0: How can we help you?
1: Hi. Okay, so I wanted to know if I am in the wrong. So I have tickets for this upcoming Usher concert for Las Vegas, September 6th. I dropped $1,000 on the tickets. I had tickets last year, but unfortunately, I had a baby that day. Like, I went to my doctor's appointment that day, and my doctor was like, oh, your fluid is low. You need to have the baby today. So I couldn't go. I had to give away the tickets. So this year, when I found out he's coming back, I said, he better not come back in September because, Ryan, I'm pregnant again. And I'm due the same
0: week. Who is this guy? What's going on?
1: I know. I am totally shocked, too.
0: Well,
1: but
0: congratulations.
1: I'm pregnant again, and I'm
0: so
1: due
0: excited.
1: September 14th. So, no, I want to go to the show, but I don't want my partner to go with me because I feel like he's going to be looking at, like, all the half-naked skinny girls, and I'm over here looking like a house, and it's just going to be all bad. I just want to be as comfortable as possible, and I feel like I'm not going to be comfortable because you're going to be there, and all the girls are going to be naked and skinny, and I'm not.
0: Oh, yeah.
2: You make the calls when you're pregnant, period.
0: Yeah, exactly. I don't know that pregnancy, but I know that.
2: Exactly. You're always right.
0: So.
2: For those 9 months.
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1: So, Tanya.
2: Yes.
1: Can we talk about this on the air? Because I have very strong opinions about what you're going to say. Tee it up.
2: Okay, so because it was Mother's Day weekend, there was some really pretty installation on. My mom just loves to walk. Like, if she could just do anything with her children forever, it would be just like go on walks.
1: And do you like that with her?
2: I love walking with her, yeah. And so we were on a walk and we saw this beautiful flower installation. It was like for Mother's Day, but it was just really pretty flowers. And so I wanted to take a selfie with my mom in front of this installation. And we were standing there because there was a girl taking pictures with the flowers, like she was ahead of us. And so we were just like kind of waiting for her to do her thing. But she literally was like set up with a tripod. She did her TikTok. She did her selfies. She did her, I don't even know what she was doing, but it was taking so long. And like, we had to leave. My mom was like, I don't need the photo. Like, can we just like keep walking? And so I was like, can she like take a hint that we're like sitting here waiting to take one photo in front of this flower installation?
3: Maybe she thought you were watching her, like enjoying the show.
2: With my mom?
1: You're a fan.
2: Yeah.
1: But how is it that some people don't have self-awareness about this stuff? Like, you're ball hogging the scene, and it's fine if you're going to do it, but get your tripod and your light and your shot in like a minute. You can't set up like you own the space.
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1: Let me grab Taylor. How can we help?
2: Hi, everybody. Well, I'm dating a guy who has kids, and I really do respect that he wants to have a good relationship with their mom. You know, I think it's really important, but I feel like they might be getting, like, a little too close. Like, they do a lot together. I'm talking, like, theme parks, sporting events. They have dinner together with the kids every single week, and personally, wow. I recently started joining them for these dinners, and
3: that's great.
2: You know, but I'm not always included. Not every time, just sometimes. So, like, from the outside, it almost feels like they're still a family, and I'm kind of on the outside of it.
1: I'm going to stop you. I have a very strong view on this. And Tanya, you kind of have lived this, so you can tell me. You need to do what is best for those kids. And if those kids are doing the dinners and you feel left out, then you need to feel left out for a little bit. But you can't do anything that makes the kids uncomfortable. They're already going through a lot. So I think
2: that's true.
1: So for me to hear you say it's about you is the wrong approach, honestly. Don't think of this as a you thing. This is their thing. And in time, it will evolve. I promise you.
3: Very Taylor Swift.
2: Thank
3: you.
2: I really appreciate the advice. I really do. Because my friends had me almost breaking up with him. Thank you so much.
1: Yeah, friends sabotage a lot. Anyway, thank you for calling.
2: Have a good day.
1: And you.
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1: But I don't understand why. See, it's burning me to hold on to this. I know this is something I gotta do, but that don't mean I want to. What I'm trying to say is that

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1: Have you ever not followed the rules and followed your heart or gut instead and realized it was the right thing to do? I ask because Billie Eilish did that and never looked back. We'll get into it next hour.

0: Thanks for spending the evening with me, Ryan Seacrest, with you on Dream 105.7. Seacrest here. How many Gen Zers do we officially have there in the back room? Roll call, please. How many? One, two. So a Team Z, tell me if this resonates with you guys. With prices for everything going up, but pay, you know, salary pretty much frozen in time, Gen Z has gotten thrifty with how they consume their content. According to a new study, 59% of Gen Zers actively subscribe, then instantly unsubscribe to streamers to chase a single title. Basically, what you do is you sign up for Netflix, binge the new season of Love is Blind, then cancel it before it renews. Does that sound familiar?
1: Yes.
0: Great. Michaela?
2: Yeah, I think a lot of people do this, or they share accounts.
0: There's more than 62% of Gen Zs that never pay full price for a video game. True? I think so, true.
1: Yeah, I think that's true.
0: And 70% never buy physical copies of music. Interestingly, Tanya, Gen Z is the number one generation for going to the movies.
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0: 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Anyway, yeah, take us to the movies. 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
2: So, Tanya, you know what's great? You report these things that are in the zeitgeist, pop culture news, but then you always have a question that is relatable to people listening and us.
3: Yes.
2: And so your question here is, have you ever refused to follow the rules and had it really work out for you?
3: Yes.
2: Do tell.
3: Because it happened to Billie Eilish. So she was on Amy Poehler's Good Hang podcast. And I mean, this was an embarrassment of riches, what came from this interview. But she was telling the story about the first and only time she ever did media training. She was 14 years old. Yeah. A woman was sent to teach her how to handle PR and interviews. She would pretend to be a reporter interviewing Billie. And the second Billie would start to answer a question.

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1: If you're home tonight or you want to stream it on Disney Plus, it's the American Idol finale. It's fun.
2: Yeah.
1: Three contestants are left. At the end of the 3 hours, two will go home. One will win. It's life-changing for a young person.
2: Truly is.
1: That's worked really hard. One of the most talented is Keila Richardson. Oh, listen to this. And it gets stronger every day. And it gets deeper. She's good. Then there's a dude named Jordan McCullough. He's a very religious guy. And something from above brings him this light and this energy and this amen, as Lionel always says, as he performs.
3: I promise you, I'm always there when your heart is filled.
1: And the other finalist, one of them's going to win, the other finalist, Hannah Harper. So you see all that, and it's all live, so anything can happen. But do you remember Clay Aiken?
2: Of course. Love He's back. Clay Aiken.
1: He's coming back. Why do I, like, still do it 24, 5 years later? I really do love seeing the growth, evolution of these contestants that did not have a place to move to Hollywood to do what they want to do. And then they pursue their dream, and they work hard.
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1: That's it for us. Gonna roll out of here. Thanks for being here. Thank you for being here, Sissany and Tanya and everybody.
2: We're back tomorrow.
1: This is what we love to do. Have a great day. Be safe. Come back tomorrow. Talk then.

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0: 93-1057. Good morning. It is 5:30 with Curtis and Melanie in the morning. Here we go. Tuesday pout day.
1: Yeah, she's a pout day.
0: Yeah, we're under a frost warning right now.
1: It is so cold.
0: Yeah.
1: I was just home, my little one, my little Margie. She's sick, and she came downstairs, and she was coughing and coughing and coughing and coughing, and she's like, "Mommy, it's so cold in here." And yeah. I was like, "I wonder if this is because you have a fever of some kind." I took her temperature, no fever, but then I was like, "Oh no, it's actually really cold in our house."
0: Yeah, it was cold. I moved down from the bed to the couch last night because I'd woken up, and I was like, "Why am I so cold?" I was like freezing.
1: Yeah, it's because we've had, this is the time of year where you don't know what to do with the temperature.
0: Yeah. Fortunately, it is going to be a beautiful day. It is going to warm up eventually to a high of 13, and the sun is going to be shining. But that is short-lived, because tomorrow it is showers, thunderstorms, a high of 17.
1: Yeah, remember we talked about this?
0: Yeah.
1: We talked about this, like, what, a month and a half ago when we were going through the spring forecast, and I told you, I was like, apparently the first couple weeks of May are going to be really cold and really rainy.
0: Yeah.
1: It's exactly what we're getting.
0: Well, let's skip forward to this weekend, because it is, of course, May 2 for weekend, and it is looking gorgeous if it holds up like this.
1: Good.
0: 19 and sunny Friday, 20 with just a light chance of showers for Saturday, mainly sunny and 22 on Sunday, and 24 and sunshine on Monday.
1: Sounds amazing.
0: That's a nice little weekend ahead. Hopefully that holds up.
1: Yeah, that makes up for everything else.
0: Yeah. Just the first 5 months of the year.
1: Yeah.
0: Whatever, right?
1: God, we're almost there.
0: We're so close.
1: I don't think I've ever had a May 12 where I don't have any sun.
0: Yeah.
1: Like, normally by now I've got my base tan going.
0: Yeah.
1: Like, what the heck?
0: It's been a haul. It's been a long haul. The good news is, though, is that we have a morning of silliness and laughs and fun and winning on the way. Two tickets to see Nikki Glaser up for grabs at OLG Stage with a $100 Overtime Sports Lounge voucher as well. We'll do Tuesday Text Trivia, and we'll just we'll get through it together.
1: Yeah, we're here for you.
0: All right, let's take an early look at the drive.
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3: QEW4 area bound at Gilmore, still got construction blocking the right lane there, although it's not causing us any delays right now. The rest of the 4 area bound QEW looking good. In the other direction, Toronto bound, the Central Avenue on ramp to Toronto bound QEW is shut. Also, the Gilmore Road on ramp to Toronto bound QEW closed. 406 up to speed in both directions, 405, 420 and Highway 58. Nice and quiet so far this morning. 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I'm Giles Tingey. That's your Dream 105.7 traffic.
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1: Curtis, I was looking at the best movies so far of the year, of 2026, and I'm like, wow, I've got some movies to watch because I think out of all of these, I've only watched half of one.
0: Okay,
1: let's see if you've seen any of them. 28 Years Later.
0: No, I really did want to see that,
1: though. I wanted to see it, too. Send Help, also one that I wanted to see with Rachel McAdams.
0: Okay.
1: It's restricted. It's only 113 minutes.
0: I like that.
1: So it's right in your wheelhouse.
0: Yeah.
1: Nirvana, the band, the show, the movie.
0: I heard about that. I haven't seen any
1: of it. Again, only 100 minutes long.
0: Love that.
1: Hoppers. This is the one I saw half of.
0: All right, you fell asleep.
1: Yeah, we tried to watch it on the weekend, and we all felt like myself, my husband, and both my girls. But they saw it in theaters, and they loved it.
0: Okay,
1: they said it was really cute. Like the first half of it, it's very unique. It's not about what you think it's about. Pizza movie.
0: Have you heard of this? No.
1: With Daniel Radcliffe, also the guy that's in Stranger Things that plays Dustin.
0: Okay,
1: I think his name is Gaten Matarazzo. He's in it.
0: Okay.
1: Project Hail Mary.
0: I had two of my brothers message me and say, you need to watch this film.
1: I've heard it's
0: amazing.
1: So good. It's Ryan Gosling.
0: I thought it was, is it Ryan Gosling?
1: Yeah.
0: Oh, I was mixing it up with the one. I'm not going to think of his name. Never mind.
1: So that's not the one your brothers recommended?
0: No, it was Project Hail Mary, but I had it mixed up with a different movie in my head. I'll think of his name in a minute.
1: Okay. I feel like this is the one to watch. It's, by the way, directed by the 21 Jump Street guys.
0: Oh, okay.
1: Which is interesting because it's just like this majestic space movie.
0: Okay. Jake Gyllenhaal. That's who I was thinking of.
1: Oh.
0: A movie with him.
1: I don't know what you're talking about. The drama was in there. Zendaya with Robert Pattinson.
0: She's been in a lot of stuff lately.
1: No, she's been. And so is he.
0: Yeah.
1: Because he was in the one with Jennifer Lawrence, which I haven't seen either.
0: That's right. There's so many movies.
1: How about Mother Mary with Anne Hathaway?
0: Never heard of it.
1: I have. If you've seen the picture of her, like, dressed.
0: Okay.
1: It might ring a bell for you. And then Hokum?
0: Oh, yeah. It's supposed to be, like, scary.
1: With Adam Scott. I like Adam Scott a lot. He's good. And then the last one is The Sheep Detectives.
0: That looks so silly.
1: Hugh Jackman, Julie Louise Dreyfus, Bryan Cranston, and Patrick Stewart.
0: Yeah, it looks really silly.
1: And all of these on the list are 100 to 120 minutes, which is exactly what you like, except for Project Hail Mary. That one is 156 minutes.
0: That's way too long.
1: I mean, but it's long for a reason.
0: I know, but like even things that I love when they're too long. I was watching The Roast of Kevin Hart yesterday, and I got like 90 minutes through it, and I'm like, I need to live my life.
1: Well, that would...
0: I have things that I need to do, so I'm like halfway through it. It shouldn't be 3 hours long for a roast.
1: That's crazy.
0: Yeah, it was funny.
1: The longer the roast, I mean, the more loved the person is, right?
0: Sure.
1: It's Kevin Hart. Everyone loves Kevin Hart.
0: That's true.
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3: QEW4 eriebound at Gilmore Construction's blocking the right lane in the other direction. Toronto-bound at Gilmore Construction blocking the right lane also. Central Avenue on-ramp to Toronto-bound QEW is closed. 406 is looking good in both directions. 405, 420 and Highway 58 incident and volume free. 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
1: Good morning. It is 6 o'clock on your Tuesday. Coming up, Melanie, we got to talk a little bit about the Price is Right. Whoa, they gave away like a record-breaking prize on Friday, and people are like, wait, you can win that much on The Price is Right?
2: Yeah, it's crazy because the show's been around for decades.
1: Like, it's got to be 60 years?
2: Yeah. It's I was going to say like 5 or 6 decades for sure.
1: Yeah. At least, yeah. So we're going to chat about that coming up.
2: And before 6:30, Curtis, we are busy parents. We are always looking for quick dinners. Busy parents are sharing their quickest dinners online. Let's see if we can get some tips from them coming up.
0: CHRE.

0: Dream 105.7, it is 6:12 with Curtis and Melanie in the morning. Melanie, it happened last Friday, but it's been going viral now. This woman who won the largest single game prize in the history of The Price is Right.
1: Yeah, I saw this yesterday.
0: That's crazy.
1: I know.
0: So she's a retired U.S. Veteran.
1: Okay.
0: 54 years old, and she won a total of $240,150
1: wow.
0: in prizes.
1: Whoa.
0: That's crazy.
1: Did she, hold on.

0: did she make? She made it to the showcase show. Oh no, she didn't.
1: Yeah, I guess she would have.
0: Well, still. She spun the wheel, but we don't know if she actually made it to the end, right?
2: That's true, yeah, because I didn't see it. But I just, can you imagine taking $240,000 worth of goods?
0: Imagine being the other two people spinning the wheel with her at the end to go to the showcase showdown. She gets it, and they're like, really?
2: Yeah, come on.
0: Come on.
2: And she hits a dollar, so she wins an extra $1,000. That'd be so funny.
0: Yeah, that's crazy. I have not watched The Price is Right in a really long time. Who's hosting right now? Is it still Drew Carey?
2: That's a good question.
0: I think it's somebody else.
1: I think you're right.
0: I think
1: no, it's Drew.
0: Is it?
1: Yeah.
0: Okay, good.
2: Or at least that's the picture on the article that I have.
0: Why did I see something about Howie Mandel? I think that was Canadian.
2: There, he does the Canadian version.
0: I see.
2: Yeah. So that's pretty pretty darn incredible. I mean, thinking back to watching it, I mean, that was our sick day go-to, right?
0: Oh, 11 o'clock. I used to watch it with my grandparents all the time. They always had it on. It was always on.
2: I was thinking of this yesterday. Like, Plinko is obviously most people's favorite game.
0: Yeah.
2: Plinko's great.
0: Yeah.
1: But what was the one with the yodeling guy?
0: Oh, yeah, that was a good one.
1: And then he fell off the thing.
0: Yeah.
1: That was the best.
0: I can't remember
1: the name of that game, though.
0: I was always really good at the guessing the grocery store item.
2: Right.
0: The price of the item. Even though it is U.S. prices, which are different.
2: It's still, we're around there.
0: But the Canadian one, I'm so good at it.
2: Nice.
0: But that's the only one I'm good at. All those, like, gambling ones, I'm terrible because I'm so not a risk taker.
2: Yeah.
0: Like, I'd be like, just stay where I am.
2: I got $600. I'm pretty happy, Drew.
0: If I play a slot machine and I win like $40, I'm like, I'm out.
2: I know. It's very frustrating when we go together. It's like, yeah. I just sat down.
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4: QEW for area bound at Gilmore. Construction is blocking the right lane. If you're Toronto bound, Central Avenue on ramp to Toronto bound, QEW is closed. Similarly, Gilmore Road on ramp to Toronto bound, QEW is closed. 406 up to speed in both directions. 405, 420 and Highway 58 looking good. 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
2: Thanks so much, Giles. Really quickly, just wanted to give a shout out to all of our texters coming into 905-685-1057, reminding me that the name of the game with the yodeling guy was the cliffhanger.
0: Yeah, cliffhangers.
2: Yeah.
0: Cliffhangers. That was a really good one.
2: That was
0: one.
2: A fun game.
0: Yeah.
2: All right. Thank you for texting in. You guys are sharp this early in the morning. That makes one of us.
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1: Busy parent dinners. These are, I was looking, again, we were talking about subscriptions yesterday, and I have a lot of subscriptions that I have online that I don't pay for, but I get emails, right? And cooking.com is one of them.
0: Yep.
1: And cooking.com says these are seven busy parents who have shared their quickest go-to dinners.
0: Okay.
1: And I'm like, who are these parents? Because I'm looking at these dinners, and I mean, they're unique. They're easy. They're all under 15 minutes.
0: Love it.
1: But like, they're kind of fancy. So hold on. Do you have one first before we get into this?
0: We literally did one last night. We're doing another one tonight because we have dance.
1: What is it?
0: Last night was hot dogs and KD.
1: Love it.
0: It's easy.
1: Mm-hmm.
0: And salad, of course.
1: Yep. Okay. That sounds like a lot, actually. That doesn't sound easy.
0: We literally microwaved the hot dogs.
1: No, I know. Salad. Anytime I hear salad, I'm like, oh my gosh. Chopping vegetables.
0: Let me just put this out. Oh. Leftover salad.
1: Oh, okay. All right.
0: So, yeah. And then tonight we're doing breakfast for dinner.
1: Mine is always just pasta.
0: Yeah.
1: Pasta is just my easy, easy, easy. I just like really like whip up a quick tomato sauce.
0: Yeah.
1: With some Parmesan cheese.
0: Easy.
1: If you want to put a little bit of meat in there, you can, but I don't.
0: You gotta.
1: My husband's always like, where's the meat?
0: Need meats.
1: Okay. Creamy cabbage pastina.
0: Okay.
1: So it's basically just the Italian pasta that's shaped like stars. You know that one? With like chicken broth, egg yolk, Parmesan.
0: Delicious.
1: That sounds so good, right?
0: Yeah.
1: This is one that I do, but a different variation. Roasted sausages with chickpeas and spinach.
0: Great.
1: So you put the sausage, chickpeas, spinach all in one pan. You put it in the oven.
0: Yeah.
1: So easy. How about halloumi and sweet potato tacos? I know you don't like sweet potatoes.
0: No.
1: But have you ever had halloumi?
0: The cheese, right?
1: Yeah. That looks so, that's in a taco. I've never thought to ever buy halloumi.
0: Interesting.
1: But it would be good. Cream cheese ramen.
0: Interesting choice.
1: So just like ramen noodles, but you do it with cream cheese, which I've never even thought to do before.
0: That's almost like a poor man's, like fettuccine almost.
1: Yeah.
0: Yeah.
1: It sounds good.
0: I'd eat it.
1: Chipotle chicken salad.
0: Love
1: this
0: it.
1: Recipe is really quick, by the way. If you want me to send any of these, feel free to text in 905-685-1057. There's only three. Really quickly.
0: It wasn't a disclaimer for a drug. You read like it was a disclaimer for a drug.
1: I know. I'm just like, it's like a
0: lottery license 0-4-7.
1: It's just like really quickly in case you don't have. But like, that was me being like, it's annoying that I have to say this because you should already have us stored
0: That's
1: up.
0: Good point.
1: But this chicken chipotle salad only has three ingredients in it too. And it's
0: chicken,
1: just,
0: chipotle and salad.
1: Yeah, that's a hit. And then chicken and kale, chili bowl.
0: That'd be good.
1: I'm not a big kale person.
0: I find it's hard to digest, but I like it.
1: And then cheeseburger sliders, which is always just such an easy thing to do in my house. We do it with chicken too.
0: Yeah.
1: Like chicken thigh sliders.
0: Perfect.
1: Just get some buns. You got your veggie right on your burger. Boom, bang. Done.
0: We're good to go. See? Lots of easy dinners here heading into the long weekend. Why not?
1: And right? Feel free to share them, by the way, if you want to. 905-685-1057.
0: Lottery license 0-7-7.

0: And now, headlines with Curtis and Melanie.
1: Mainly sunny skies today with a high of 13 degrees. Here's a look at your headlines. A Liberal member of Parliament is calling on Canadians to fill out their census surveys for the good of their communities. Every household and farm operator must participate, and StatsCan has asked Canadians to fill out the census form by today. Some are refusing, however, and are posting their ripped-up forms on social media, claiming the questions violate their privacy. A Kingston MP says the census is nonpartisan and is not a personal data grab by the Prime Minister. He says the census is how Canada collects the data it uses to decide how much federal funding a municipality receives and where new schools, hospitals, or clinics should be built. Canada's largest private sector union says it will kick off negotiations with the Detroit Three automakers next month, and it will target Ford Motor Company first. Unifor says talks with Ford will begin June 22nd. The union represents about 5,000 workers across Ford facilities in Canada. Bargaining comes as the companies and their workers grapple with U.S. tariffs on auto parts, steel, and aluminum. Two Welland Canal bridges in St. Catharines will be closed today. The St. Lawrence Seaway Management Corporation says the Carlton and Queenston Street bridges in St. Catharines will be closed for maintenance. The bridges will be closed to both pedestrian and vehicle traffic between 9 a.m. and 4 p.m. In sports, the Blue Jays fell 8-5 to the Rays. 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For more info, visit 610cktb.com.
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2: QEW4 area bound at Gilmore. Construction's blocking the right lane. If you're Toronto bound, Central Avenue on ramp to Toronto bound, QEW closed. Similarly, Gilmore Road on ramp to Toronto bound, QEW is also closed. 406 looking good in both directions this morning. No problems there. 405, 420 and Highway 58 continue to run incident and volume free. 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I'm Giles Tingey, and that's your Dream 105.7 traffic.
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1: Okay, Curtis, this will be fun. We're going to do this together, you and I, okay? Mm. Pop quiz at 6:44 on a Tuesday. Can you match the snack to its 90s slogan?
0: Okay.
1: Okay, you ready?
0: Ready.
1: Okay. Once you pop, you can't stop. Pringles.
0: Oh, you don't have it right. Is that how we're doing it?
1: Yeah.
0: Oh, I didn't realize it was
1: done
0: a speed thing.
1: Okay, sorry. I haven't done them yet.
0: Oh, okay.
1: So I'm doing it with you,
0: okay.
1: One at a time.
0: Pringles.
1: It's got to be Pringles. Once you pop, you can't stop. We're going to see how we're going to do here. Oh, that was correct.
0: It's not fair because you get to see it before I get to
1: That's
0: hear it.
1: That's true. Okay, so maybe...
0: We should go back and forth. Mm.
1: Okay. We mean peanut butter.
0: Jiffy?
1: So it's either Butterfinger, Reese's Pieces, PB Max, or Reese's Pieces peanut butter cups.
0: I'd say the one that I didn't know. I have no clue.
1: PB Max?
0: Yeah.
1: Okay, let's go to it. That's correct.
0: Okay, I was like, because I never heard that.
1: Good job, Curtis.
0: Okay, you're up next.
1: I know this one.
0: All right.
1: Two for me, none for you.
0: Oh, I know. Oh.
1: Isn't that?
0: Two for me,
1: I want to say it's
0: you.
1: Twix.
0: I think it is Twix. I think you're right. Yep.
1: Okay, let's go with Twix. I love how we're going to do this together now. Yeah, you were right.
0: This is how we do it, like our connections every day.
1: I know.
0: Yeah.
1: Oh, we're a team.
0: We are a team. Team MC Hammer.
1: Dangerously cheesy.
0: Oh, Cheetos.
1: I would never have known that.
0: No?
1: No.
0: Oh, Chester used to come on and you'd have the glasses and he'd be like, they're dangerously cheesy.
1: Oh, yeah. I just wasn't saying it properly. Yeah, as soon as you said that, I'm like, yeah, that's it. And you're right. This one's easy. Hmm. You don't just eat, you Dunkaroo.
0: Oh,
1: well, obviously, it's Dunkaroos.
0: I think
1: come
0: that might
1: on.
0: Be Dunkaroos.
1: Come on. All right. How about this one? There's no wrong way to eat a Reese's.
0: Reese's peanut butter cups.
1: Okay, there's Reese's Pieces, Reese's Big Cup, but we're going with Reese's peanut butter cup?
0: Yep.
1: Okay. Yep, we're correct.
0: There's no
1: wrong way to eat a Reese's. This is just going to make
0: Excellent.
1: Me want Reese's. Excellent. Okay, how about this? You can lick it, shake it, and dunk it.
0: Fun Dip.
1: Okay, so it's either Gushers, Baby Bottle Pop, Push Pop, or Ring Pop.
0: Oh. I
1: would have
0: thought it would have been a Fun Dip.
1: You can lick it, shake it, and dunk it. Baby Bottle Pop?
0: That's the only thing I can think of that it would be.
1: We're right.
0: Okay.
1: I mean, thank God for multiple choice.
0: My daughter really likes the little baby bottle things where it has the sour stuff in it. Maybe that's what that is.
1: Oh, I don't know. I don't know what that is.
0: It's got powder, but then it's like sour, too.
1: And you dip it in.
0: And then you can dunk it.
1: So good. Okay, there's two more.
0: All right.
1: They'll turn your head.
0: They'll turn your head.
1: Skittles, Gushers, Bagel Bites. What is... They'll turn your head. I don't know this one.
0: I don't know that one. I'm going to say Bagel Bites.
1: Bagel Bites?
0: Yeah.
1: We were wrong.
0: What was it?
1: It was Gushers.
0: Oh.
1: I don't remember that happening with Gushers.
0: No.
1: Okay, and then don't...
0: Oh, no, because remember they ate them and then their heads became like the big fruits?
1: Oh, yeah.
0: Yeah. That's it. I remember now.
1: See, we just need visual.
0: Yeah.
1: We need audio. We need visual. Don't let hunger happen to you.
0: What are the options?
1: Kit Kat, Twix, Snickers, or Yorkie?
0: Snickers.
1: It's got to be Snickers,
0: right?
1: It's
0: got to be Snickers.
1: Okay, hold on. I'm going to give you one more.
0: Okay.
1: Okay, so this is the last one.
0: Okay.
1: You either know what to do with it or you don't.
0: Uh-oh.
1: Is that Mentos?
0: You either know what to do with it or you don't. No, I don't know.
1: I'm going with Mentos.
0: Okay.
1: Oh, it was the only one we got wrong. Oh, no, we did get another one. It was Push Pop. Whatever.
0: Okay.
1: You either know what to do with it or you don't. Okay, well, there you go. We got 8 out of 10. That's pretty good.
0: Still an A-.
1: Yeah.
0: Well, I like it.
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3: QEW for area bound ramp at Thompson Road. Construction has that ramp closed for area bound at Gilmore. Construction is blocking the right lane. In the opposite direction, Central Avenue on ramp to Toronto-bound QEW is closed and the Gilmore Road on ramp to the Toronto-bound QEW shut. 406 continues to run well this morning. No problems there. 405, 420 and Highway 58 nice and quiet. 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
1: QEW for area bound ramp at Thompson Road Construction has that ramp closed. For area bound at Gilmore Construction is blocking the right lane. In the opposite direction, Central Avenue on ramp to Toronto Bank QEW is closed and the Gilmore Road on ramp to the Toronto Bank QEW shut. 406 continues to run well this morning. No problems there. 405, 420 and Highway 58 nice and quiet. 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
1: Good morning. It is 7:02 on your Tuesday morning. Another opportunity for you to win coming up after 7:30 with our game of the day. Oh, what an amazing prize we have up for grabs this week. 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
1: What do we need to know for our Tuesday morning, Melanie?
2: All right, Union Station in Toronto has just been recognized as one of the most popular and luxurious train hubs in the world. It handles hundreds of thousands of passengers daily, connects to GO Transit via rail, TTC, and more. It's praised for its iconic architecture. It looks like it's swept Great Hall as well, and it's become a key travel gateway and destination in itself, blending rich history with modern transit amenities. It earned the international buzz as a must-see rail hub.
1: Wow.
2: Alongside its counterparts in Europe and Asia.
1: Okay.
2: Have you been recently?
1: It's been a hot minute since I've been down to Union Station.
2: It's gorgeous.
1: Yeah.
2: Yeah. It looks amazing. It's very confusing, though, if you don't know where you're going.
1: Yeah.
2: If you don't know where you're going, you're like,
3: what happened?
2: But if you do, it's really nice. And they have some really nice restaurants in there now, too.
1: Awesome.
2: We'll move on. This fruit could help soothe anxiety symptoms.
1: Pineapple.
2: Nope.
1: Oh, I was thinking something acidic to shock your system.
2: It's blueberries.
1: I love blueberries.
2: Yeah, it looks like blueberries can calm you, and it can help lower the stress hormones because it's packed with a lot of vitamins, like vitamin C, but also with the antioxidants as well.
1: Okay.
2: And it can lower stress hormones like cortisol, support your nervous system, and it's really good for you. So you should be eating more blueberries.
1: Done.
2: I don't eat blueberries enough.
1: I love blueberries.
2: Me too.
1: Yeah.
2: I never get them because they're so expensive. You get like a tiny little thing of them.
1: It's like $8.99 now.
2: Yeah.
1: Yeah. Anyway. Well, my anxiety just spiked.
2: just eat them and you'll be okay.
1: Yeah.
2: And we'll end with this. For the first time in nearly a decade, Burger King has officially upgraded the Whopper.
1: Oh.
2: Yeah. Fans are noticing the difference too.
1: Okay.
2: So what's new? A more premium bun. So higher quality, better tasting sesame bun.
1: Okay.
2: Creamier mayonnaise.
1: All right.
2: The classic mayo was swapped for a richer, smoother, slighter, tangier recipe.
1: Okay.
2: And new packaging, which who cares about
1: that?
2: Yeah,
1: I don't care about that.
2: No.
1: I'm a huge fan of BK. Always have been. I like BK a lot. But it used to be, much like all things, it used to be a cheap option to go and grab like a Whopper combo and you'd be out and the last time I went there, I was like, this is more expensive than McDonald's.
2: It's
1: crazy.
2: I was ready for them to say that like the quality of the beef has gone up, but I don't see that.
1: No.
2: It's just bun and mayo. I'm like,
1: and
2: okay.
1: Packaging.
2: I still have not had a Whopper.
1: We still have to do that.
2: We have to go get Whoppers.
1: Yeah.
2: I've never had one. Can I get what's the one that's spicy?
1: That's an angry Whopper.
2: Yeah.
1: Yeah.
2: That's the one I want.
1: Okay.
2: We'll
1: They're
2: go.
1: Very good.
2: We got to do it.
1: Sure.
2: We'll do a video. My first ever Whopper.
1: Love it.
2: Coming. That's it. We're done.
1: Oh, yeah. That's it. That was the
2: third
1: story.
2: Hit the thing.
1: Oh, hit the thing. My bad.
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4: QEW for area-bound ramp at Thompson Road closed for construction. Further for area-bound at Gilmore, the right lane is blocked. 406 is up to speed in both directions. 405, 420 and Highway 58 looking good. 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I'm Giles Tingey. 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

0: Dream 105.7, it is 720 with Curtis and Melanie in the morning. Melanie, each of our generations has our own little quirks and foibles. Whether you're a Gen Z, a Gen Alpha, a Millennial, a Gen X, a
1: Boomer. All raised in different times.
0: Yeah, we've all got our own little quirks.
1: We've all done things differently.
0: Yeah. However, this little quirk did make me laugh, and maybe you'll be able to relate to it. It is now not going viral, but it's becoming a new term for how boomers text you, and it's called the boomer bad news drop texts. Boomer bad news drops.
1: I'm familiar.
0: So it is what it sounds like. It's where a boomer in your life will just text you out of the blue, no context, no anything, with just horrible news.
1: Yeah.
0: And it's like a one line, like, "Aunt so-and-so died."
1: Yes.
0: "Funeral's Wednesday."
1: Yes. Yes.
0: That may merit a phone call.
1: Yes.
0: Do you have anyone in your life that would,
1: yes,
0: that has given you one?
1: Of course. Yeah. Of course. I feel like with boomers, they want to get the information out there so that you hear it first from them.
0: The breaking news.
1: Yeah. And they're not thinking about how you might be on the receiving end.
0: Yeah.
1: Of the text. But I've gotten texts before from my mom and I'm like, why couldn't you have just called me to tell me? Like, why did you just text me that?
0: Yeah.
1: Just like call me. You call me all the time.
0: Maybe it's because with the bad news, it's way harder to deliver bad news to someone.
1: Well, and that's a great point.
0: Yeah.
1: Because maybe a lot of
0: they don't want to have the difficult conversation.
1: I'm putting myself in their shoes.
0: Yeah.
1: And yeah. Like maybe they're just like, it's just easier to get the information out there. And a lot of the times it's like in a group text. So it's like me, my brother, my sister, my mom, my dad, and we'll all get the same text.
0: Yeah.
1: And I guess it's just easier to get the information out than to call all three of us separately to have that bad conversation with all three of us.
0: That's
1: true. You
0: know
1: what? I can understand the bad news boomer drop.
0: Yeah.
1: I get it. I'm
0: two sides to every story, right?
1: Really like being empathetic here.
0: Yeah.
1: And like putting myself in their shoes.
0: But you might have to have those conversations, like especially if someone's died.
1: Well, that's one where you should probably call. Yeah. Yeah. But I mean, it's a real thing.
0: Texter saying boomers get to the point, no wasted words in a text. Okay, that's fair. But again, with bad news, you kind of, I don't know. I see both sides of it.
1: But they do get to the point. There's no like beating around the bush.
0: Oh,
1: like,
0: no.
1: Calling. Because even me, I mean, if I have to, I've had to deliver bad news before. And
0: yeah.
1: I've had to call my family members and tell them.
0: Yeah.
1: And be like you have to say it right away, or you just kind of be like, so something happened, and or this time, you know, you kind of like, they're just like, give it to me.
0: Yeah, I can appreciate the succinctness of it. It's just not really factoring in emotions on how that might be received in a bad news text drop.
1: Okay, so this is probably like more than just a boomer thing. This is just like an every person thing.
0: Well, it's like when people say to you, like, oh, do you want the good? I've got good news and I've got bad news. Don't say that to me because I want the bad news first. Don't you?
1: Yeah, I always want the bad
0: You
1: want
0: to hear
1: first.
0: The bad news first, and then you get to the good news. Because then that'll help, hopefully. Hopefully they're weighed out in the same thing. Don't do good news, bad news.
1: No, but you know what millennials do all the time, though? Our thing is like, we need to talk.
0: Yeah, don't do that. That leaves me in suspense.
1: But that's a millennial thing.
0: That is. Yeah, and I don't like that either.
1: And usually it's because you want the person to call you, like, right now.
0: Yeah. Melanie, I've got good news and bad news. Aunt so-and-so died. But steaks are on sale over at the superstore. They don't
1: That's
0: even
1: terrible.
0: Out, right?

0: It's Headlines with Curtis and Melanie.
1: Mainly sunny skies today with a high of 13 degrees. Here's a look at your headlines. A Liberal member of Parliament is calling on Canadians to fill out their census surveys for the good of their communities. Every household and farm operator must participate, and StatsCan has asked Canadians to fill out the census form by today. Some are refusing, however, and are posting their ripped-up forms on social media, claiming the questions violate their privacy. A Kingston MP says the census is nonpartisan and is not a personal data grab by the Prime Minister. He says the census is how Canada collects the data it uses to decide how much federal funding a municipality receives and where new schools, hospitals, or clinics should be built. Canada's largest private sector union says it will kick off negotiations with the Detroit Three automakers next month, and it will target Ford Motor Company first. Unifor says talks with Ford will begin June 22nd. The union represents about 5,000 workers across Ford facilities in Canada. Bargaining comes as the companies and their workers grapple with U.S. tariffs on auto parts, steel, and aluminum. Two Welland Canal bridges in St. Catharines will be closed today. The St. Lawrence Seaway Management Corporation says the Carlton and Queenston Street bridges in St. Catharines will be closed for maintenance. The bridges will be closed to both pedestrian and vehicle traffic between 9 a.m. and 4 p.m. In sports, the Blue Jays fell 8-5 to the Rays. 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
2: QEW for Erybound Ramp at Thompson Road. That's closed for construction. Also for Erybound at Gilmore, there's construction blocking the right lane. In the opposite direction, Central Avenue on ramp to Toronabang QEW is shut. Similarly, Gilmore Road on ramp to Toronabang QEW also closed. 406 is up to speed in both directions. No incidents or volume to report there this morning. 405, 420 and Highway 58, nice and quiet. 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

0: Dream 105.7, it is 7:36 with Curtis and Melanie in the morning. It is time to play our game of the day. Man, we have such an incredible prize up for grabs this week. Two tickets to see Nikki Glaser, the stunning tour, August 8th at OLG Stage. But you're not just going to get tickets to that show, you're also going to get a $100 Overtime Sports Lounge dining voucher as well. Literally dinner and a show, and I really want to go to that show.
1: Yeah, no, everyone does. That's why you're going to get your fingers really, really ready right now to text us 905-685-1057. Did I say it slow?
0: Yeah, I think we're good there.
1: We're good.
0: Yeah,
1: well, you gave me some.
0: Well, because earlier you went 905-685-1057.
1: Yeah,
0: yeah.
1: Because I'm like, you should already have us stored up.
0: You should. And if you don't, right? Do it now.
1: Do it now because you could win. You just got to text in the 10th texter, correct texter.
0: Yep.
1: He's going to get the prize.
0: Tuesday text trivia. Here is your question. In the nursery rhyme, this little piggy, what did the third little piggy eat? In the nursery rhyme, this little piggy, what did the third little piggy eat?
1: Sorry, the first text is hilarious.
0: Okay. No, we'll do it later. 10th correct answer is going to win those tickets. Let's go.

0: Dream 105.7. It is 7:41 with Curtis and Melanie in the morning. I have texted our winner for Tuesday text trivia. The question one more time in the nursery rhyme, "This little piggy, what did the third little piggy eat?"
1: Well, the third little piggy ate roast beef, so congratulations if you texted that in.
0: Yeah, the fourth little piggy got none.
1: Yeah.
0: And then wee, which all the way home.
1: It's kind of weird that the piggies are eating the roast beef, but that's okay.
0: It is what it is.
1: We got texts saying bacon.
0: Nope.
1: Oatmeal.
0: That's bears. And that's Goldilocks.
1: Yes, it is. And roast beer, which I'm assuming.
0: Oh, that would count. I'd give that.
1: I'm assuming was just autocorrect. It's still funny, though.
0: It is kind of funny. Roast beer.
1: Roast beer.
0: So, yeah, the third little piggy ate roast beef. A lot of you got it right. I always love doing Tuesday text trivia because it just goes like...
1: Oh,
0: so much fun.
1: I know.
0: So check your phone because I've texted the correct winner, but they haven't gotten back to me yet, so I can't even say who the winner is.
1: Okay.
0: Oh, there we go.
1: There we go. Shannon.
0: Shannon in St. Catharines, you are the winner. Congratulations. You're going to see Nikki Glaser, OLG Stage, August 8th, and you have that $100 dining credit for Overtime Sports Lounge as well. Another opportunity to win tomorrow.
2: I've been trying to fake it. Can't take another minute. I look at them, look at you. Wonder who you're gonna choose. You're the main attraction.

0: Dream 105.7, it is 7:45 with Curtis and Melanie in the morning. Melanie, relationship experts say the happiest of couples do these five things. How many do you do?
1: Great. They fight. They argue.
0: Nope. Well, at some point, yes, that will be a thing.
1: I thought maybe that was on the list.
0: I think these are happier things for
1: it's
0: the most
1: good
0: part.
1: To argue. It you is. Need to learn how to argue. Okay, go on. Sorry.
0: They go on micro adventures. Something as simple as a walk together, checking out a new coffee shop. They treat their city like they're tourists in their own city.
1: I love that so much.
0: I don't do enough of the micro adventures. I need to do more of them.
1: You do more of those.
0: Yeah. They do their own hobbies, but together, side by side. So maybe, I know Brad likes to play video games. Maybe for you, it would be, I don't know, just something that you would also enjoy.
1: Yeah, so he doesn't really like to play video games. That's something he does like when everyone's sleeping.
0: Yeah.
1: But he likes to play records. He likes to go downstairs and he has his record machine. He has like all of his records on the wall.
0: Yeah.
1: And he'll just take them and play them. He's like a little DJ down there.
0: So you do that and maybe you got a podcast or something
1: going.
0: But you're doing it together while still having your own individual hobbies.
1: I totally hear you. That's a good one.
0: You got to make time for your thing together. The thing that you love to do together.
1: Yes.
0: Yeah.
1: Live music.
0: Oh, the best.
1: Right?
0: Yeah, that would probably be for me, my wife, and myself, too.
1: Although, I would love to go play bingo.
0: That would be fun.
1: Right?
0: You got to go to Delta.
1: I should.
0: Right on Bunting there.
1: Yeah.
0: Yeah, you go. It'd be fun.
1: Yeah.
0: This one I'm not doing. I'm sorry. But they turn mundane, boring tasks into play. No, there's a reason why it's a boring, mundane task. I don't need to turn it into a game. Just let me get my dishes done. Mm-hmm. Or with my wife, it's usually when she's cooking, I'll go by and be like, hey, what's going on?
1: Yeah.
0: And she's like, get out of my kitchen. I'm cooking.
1: Yeah.
0: You know what I mean?
1: Yeah, there's some things that need to be done individually.
0: Yes.
1: I think cooking, though, is a fun one to do together.
0: Together it can be, yeah.
1: But like doing chores and stuff, it's like, let's just get this done.
0: Yeah, let's just get it done and then we can have fun.
1: Yeah.
0: Let's get the boring done.
1: Get the boring out of the way.
0: Yeah.
1: With kids, I can see that working, though, like making mundane chore type things fun.
0: Yeah.
1: Because then it gets them to do it more. But with your spouse, it's like, let's just finish this quickly.
0: Yeah. I've learned that a long time ago. Painting a fence is not fun or whatever. No.
1: Well, we painted our house together. And I know we painted the whole inside. And by we, I mean mostly my husband did. I was there for moral support.
0: Yeah.
1: Like, do you need a beer? What do you need?
0: Yeah.
1: But we actually did make it fun. It was like a true bonding experience. And now every time I look at the walls, I'm like, we did that together.
0: Nice.
1: And we didn't fight once.
0: I could not do that. There would just be a siren going off if we had to do that together. And it'd be divorce.
1: No, there would not. Don't say that.
0: And the last thing that the healthiest couples do together and happiest couples is that they honor their own family traditions. This one I love more than anything.
1: Oh, yeah, that's so important.
0: Things that you do that are just within your family.
1: Yeah.
0: I think that's such a huge thing. One of them, going back to cooking, is we'll, like, I don't know, once every couple of months, every month maybe, we'll do family nachoing.
1: Yeah.
0: And we call it the nachoing because it's the biggest nachos ever.
1: Yeah.
0: And that's kind of our thing that we do. And then we watch a family movie or whatever, right?
1: Yeah, yeah, yeah. Little
0: things like that.
1: Yeah, those family traditions are important. We had someone text in, I'll go to bingo with you, Melanie. Thank you so much. I need to incorporate bingo in my life.
0: I'll do bingo.
1: Do you want to do bingo?
0: I'll do bingo.
1: Delta bingo?
0: Yeah.
1: Okay, let's do it.
0: Yeah, it's fun. Have you never been?
1: I've never gone. And I know it's something that, like,
0: it's good.
1: I was going to say, like, older people.
0: No, yeah, well, that's us.
1: Go, but that would be me soon, too.
0: We're entering that demographic, 40 plus.
1: I like bingo because it's really random. Like, you don't really have to strategize.
0: It's
1: you
0: true.
1: Just play and it's random.
0: Just pay attention, right?
1: And then you win.
0: And then you get a bingo and you win some cash.
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3: QEW4 area bound ramp at Thompson Road. That's closed for construction. Also for area bound at Gilmore, there's construction blocking the right lane. In the opposite direction, Central Avenue on ramp to Toronabang QEW is shut. Similarly, Gilmore Road on ramp to Toronabang QEW also closed. 406 is up to speed in both directions. No incidents or volume to report there this morning. 405, 420 and Highway 58 nice and quiet. 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I'm Giles Tingy, that's your Dream 105.7 traffic.
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1: Good morning. It is 8 o'clock on your Tuesday. Melanie, coming up before 8:30. I saw this and I wanted to get your opinion on it. Things that women, they say women overthink about and they worry about that when they shouldn't really be worrying because men mostly don't notice. I can only speak from the I don't notice side of things, okay. Which I can tell you I don't notice.
2: Okay, it sounds like we're doing some overthinking right now.
1: That you don't need to be doing. Yeah, so we'll chat about that coming up.
2: All right, before that, though, we've got to get to this new game show that Jimmy Fallon has announced now. It is a game that we play every single day in the studio. Yep. It will be now made a game show. It's coming up.
0: CHRE, Dream

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1: Wordle.
2: We love Wordle.
0: We do it every day.
2: We do it every single day together. I have been playing Wordle for a while. You know, I actually stopped playing for a long time, and then you got me back into it. But at one point, I did have like several group chats where we would all play and then send our results to one another.
0: Yeah.
2: So fun, right? So Wordle started in 2021.
0: Yeah, pandemic time.
2: Yep. But now it looks like there's going to be a Wordle game show. It will be produced by Jimmy Fallon.
0: Okay.
2: And it will star Savannah Guthrie.
0: Right.
2: Who, I'm like, who is that again?
0: Well, she's the one that's going through that horrible situation with her mom right now.
2: Oh.
0: Her mom's been missing.
2: Oh.
0: That's who it is.
2: Yeah. I know who you're talking about now. Okay. So she is going to be hosting the show.
0: Yeah.
2: She loves Wordle. She's a longtime Wordle fan.
0: Yeah.
2: And Jimmy Fallon, he said it was no-brainer to pick her to host the show. And yeah, it looks like it's going to launch soon.
0: I'm excited to try. I want to know what the cash prizes are, though.

0: And then whoever gets the most points then goes to like the speed Wordle round or the finale. That's how I envision it.
1: Yeah.
0: But hey, what do I know?
1: I think Wordle should expand and there should be more letters. Like that maybe one is like four. Maybe they'll do that. They'll start with like a three-letter word, and then they'll go to four, and then five, and then six, and they'll make it longer and longer.
0: That could be an option.
1: That could be it.
0: Yeah.
1: I don't know how they're going to do it.
0: The New York Times is associated with it as well, like as actual Wordle, so it's going to be interesting.
1: I wanted to throw it out there. Casting for the show is currently open, by the way.
0: If you want to be a contestant?
1: Yeah.
0: Nice. Is it open to Canadian residents?
1: I'm not sure. Probably not. Because
0: some of those get finicky, right? Like Price is Right, you can go on it.
1: Yeah, I doubt that you can.
0: Jeopardy,
1: hold on.
0: You can go on it.
1: I'm looking right now.
0: Okay.
1: Does it say anything? Eligibility, 21 years of age. Okay. Must be a citizen or lawful permanent resident of the U.S.
0: Boo!
1: Right there.
0: That's all right. We'll just get Howie Mandel to do the Canadian version.
1: No, we can find somebody better than that. No offense to Howie Mandel, but we can find somebody better.
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3: QEW 4 area bound ramp at Thompson Road, that's closed for ongoing construction. 4 area bound at Gilmore, right lane blocked for construction. If you're Toronto bound, Central Avenue on ramp to Toronto bound, QEW is shut. Similarly, Gilmore Road on ramp to Toronto bound, QEW also closed. 406 continues to run well in both directions, Highway 58, 420 and Highway 405, nice and quiet this morning. 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

0: I got to tell you, that guy is so on my bucket list for concerts. Shawn Mendes,
1: yeah,
0: so good.
1: Let's go. Let's go, Shawn.
0: Yeah, come back and do the touring so that I can see you live.
1: That song is so good.
0: So good. He has so many great hits. It's 8:22 with Curtis and Melanie in the morning on Dream 105.7. All right, Melanie, I need to get your take on this because I saw this. It was things that women overthink that most men we barely notice.
1: Okay.
0: So for you, it's like, do you overthink these things?
1: Okay.
0: I will say this before we get into it. I'm not good at noticing things. However, if you get like your hair done or something,
1: I
0: always notice that.
1: Of course.
0: If it's like fresh done or I'm good at noticing those. But most of the time, I don't notice anything. Oh, let me just throw this out there for how little I notice. I looked up at my ceiling in my room the other day and there were all these spacemen, like astronauts, stuck to the roof of my ceiling in my bedroom. And I'm like, Kristen, what's that all about? Why is there astronauts on our ceiling in our room? And she goes, oh, me and the kids, we were doing a game where we stick them up there and see how long they'll stay up there. And I go, how long has that been there? She's like, I don't know, week and a half.
1: Okay, you also had a painting in your house for like a year, and you just noticed it the other day.
0: Yeah, I was like, that when that happened?
1: Well, but you notice haircuts.
0: I do.
1: Very important.
0: So, do you overthink the way that your hair looks on any given day?
1: Yeah, but that's for me.
0: Yeah. Whether your outfit was flattering.
1: Yeah.
0: I don't notice nothing.
1: But again, that's like for me.
0: Yeah.
1: Right?
0: Yeah. If your makeup is smudged, do you overthink that? And like, oh man, I can't believe I had a smudge on my makeup.
1: It depends. If I'm going out, actually, this is a really good example. Yeah. I went out for my sister's birthday on Friday night. And I had some allergies going on, and my eye was watering the entire night. So, yes, I kept asking her if my mascara was running.
0: Okay.
1: But I, like...
0: And most guys would never notice.
1: But I'm... This is funny, because these are things I want to do for me. I don't care if guys are noticing or
0: that's
1: not.
0: That's it, right?
1: Like, I don't care if a guy thinks that my outfit is flattering. I want to feel like it is for me.
0: Yes.
1: You know what
0: I
1: mean?
0: That's the main thing.
1: Sorry, go on.
0: Do you overthink what you order at a restaurant?
1: Yeah, all the time.
0: Do you?
1: Every time. Because I want to make sure that I ordered the right thing. Do you know how many times I've gone out with my husband to eat?
0: Yeah.
1: And we both order something, and then his comes, and I'm like, oh, I wish I got yours.
0: The worst.
1: I'm like, hey, do you want to split? And he's like, sure.
0: That's because you probably picked some couscous thing or something.
1: I'm allergic to couscous,
0: Curtis.
1: Oh,
0: yeah. Some quinoa thing.
1: Oh, no, I'm allergic to quinoa.
0: Okay, I was like, I thought you were good with couscous. Notice that.
1: That's so funny.
0: Do you overthink, like, if you're having a bad skin day?
1: No.
0: Yeah. Guys, we don't notice these things for the most part.
1: Yeah.
0: And you shouldn't be. No one notices. No one cares.
1: Well,
0: I guess that's the whole point I was trying to make in this is no one cares.
1: No, but you care. Like,
0: for you, yeah.
1: A lot of women get their nails done. This is a great example.
0: Yeah.
1: But because they feel beautiful.
0: Yes.
1: They don't care if guys are noticing.
0: Yes.
1: They're doing it for themselves.
0: Or if other girls even notice.
1: Yeah.
0: Or do they care more about that?
1: I mean, with the nails one, my nails are horrible all the time.
0: Let me see again.
1: So I can't even show you. They're
0: You do care.
1: They're so bad right now, but I don't. Like, I mean, I care, but I don't.
0: Yes.
1: But more so I care because I look down and I'm like, ew. But then as far as like other people, I don't care if they care.
0: Okay. I am going to say now, because I'm trying to notice, and I know you didn't get your hair done, but you're having a good hair day today.
1: You know what, Curtis?
0: It's nice and kind of wavy today.
1: Last night before bed, I was like, I think I'm going to put a couple waves in my hair so I don't have to do it in the morning.
0: Noticed.
1: You noticed, dude.
0: Noticed.
1: Hold on.

0: And now, headlines with Curtis and Melanie.
1: Mainly sunny skies today with a high of 13 degrees. Here's a look at your headlines. A Liberal member of Parliament is calling on Canadians to fill out their census surveys for the good of their communities. Every household and farm operator must participate, and StatsCan has asked Canadians to fill out the census form by today. Some are refusing, however, and are posting their ripped-up forms on social media, claiming the questions violate their privacy. A Kingston MP says the census is nonpartisan and is not a personal data grab by the Prime Minister. He says the census is how Canada collects the data it uses to decide how much federal funding a municipality receives and where new schools, hospitals, or clinics should be built. Canada's largest private sector union says it will kick off negotiations with the Detroit 3 automakers next month, and it will target Ford Motor Company first. Unifor says talks with Ford will begin June 22nd. The union represents about 5,000 workers across Ford facilities in Canada. Bargaining comes as the companies and their workers grapple with U.S. tariffs on auto parts, steel, and aluminum. Two Welland Canal bridges in St. Catharines will be closed today. The St. Lawrence Seaway Management Corporation says the Carlton and Queenston Street bridges in St. Catharines will be closed for maintenance. The bridges will be closed to both pedestrian and vehicle traffic between 9 a.m. and 4 p.m. In sports, the Blue Jays fell 8-5 to the Rays. 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
2: QEW for Airybound ramp at Thompson Road Construction has that ramp closed. Also for Airybound at Gilmore, the right lane is blocked for construction. Toronto Bound at Gilmore, right lane blocked for construction in that direction. Also, Gilmore Road on ramp to Toronto Bound QEW also shut as a result. 406 continues to run well in both directions this morning. No incidents or volume to report there. 405, 420 and Highway 58 incident and volume free. 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

0: Dream 105.7, it is 8:42 with Curtis and Melanie in the morning.
1: Okay, so I thought this was interesting. A new study shows that certain types of anxiety can actually help you live longer.
0: I am immortal.
1: Oh, I thought you were going to say intrigued.
0: No.
1: Immortal.
0: If anxiety gets you going, yeah, I'm good for 450, 500 years easy.
1: Yeah, okay, so listen to the research behind it. So the scientists looked at data from more than 400,000 people and discovered that there are two very different kinds of worriers. So the first type is the unhealthy version, and that is tied to stress, mood swings, and poor mental health. But the other type is described as having emotional reactivity and internal stability. They call it, it's an acronym, so ERIS, E-R-I-S. It means being cautious and anxious without the emotional instability.
0: Okay.
1: So people that had this ERIS had a 35% lower risk of death over 15 years.
0: Wow.
1: And researchers say that people with it were less likely to smoke and more likely to exercise. They also tend to eat healthier and go to the doctor for preventative care.
0: Okay. So I'm not doing the ERIS tour.
1: Oh.
0: Sorry. No, I've got the other one. I got the bad one.
1: Yeah, I don't know if you do. I don't know. I think that a lot of it, we have to like reframe the way that we look at it. Because for me, and I actually am diagnosed with generalized anxiety disorder. I've had it my whole life since I was like seven. And a lot of the times for me, it was about, I get really anxious about things coming up. Like events, trips.
0: Yep.
1: Anything like that. I get anxious. So now I've tried to reframe my brain around that. Instead of being anxious, I say I'm excited.
0: Yeah.
1: Instead. So it's no more anxious. It's excitement.
0: Yeah.
1: Like, oh, I'm really excited about this. Obviously, that doesn't work in every scenario.
0: No.
1: Because if you are anxious about something, then you are. It doesn't always work that you can sub anxious for excited.
0: No.
1: But for me, that's what I'm just saying. Reframing.
0: Totally.
1: Anxiety could help.
0: Well, anxiety really is, when you think about it, it's just misplaced energy.
1: Yeah.
0: And where can you focus that energy to make it a positive thing? And I love that you said, it's not I have to do this, I get to do this.
1: Yeah.
0: It's reframing that in our little internal monologue that is going to help us down the long run.
1: And this one makes sense. This ERIS one, emotional reactivity and internal stability, it comes from, like, I'd say survival instincts even, right? And just wanting to be on top of things like your health. And doing things that make you feel good in your body.
0: Yeah.
1: And I mean, I like that. I like that now it's been linked to living longer.
0: So there you go. You're good to go. At the start, I thought I was going to live 500 years, but since I don't have the good one,
1: I think that
0: I got a little anxiety now.
1: See, we just talked about this.
0: Yeah.
1: You need to reframe your brain into thinking that you do have the good one.
0: I am immortal. Not everything works, like you said.
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3: QEW4 area bound ramp at Thompson Road. Construction has that ramp closed. Also for area bound at Gilmore, the right lane is blocked for construction. Toronto bound at Gilmore, right lane blocked for construction in that direction. Also, Gilmore Road on ramp to Toronto bound QEW also shut as a result. 406 continues to run well in both directions this morning. No incidents or volume to report there. 405, 420 and Highway 58 incident and volume free. 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
1: QEW 4 area bound ramp at Thompson Road. Construction still has that closed. Toronto bound at Gilmore. Construction blocking the right lane on Gilmore Road on ramp to Toronto bound. QEW also closed as a result. 406 continues to run well this morning in both directions. 405, 420 and Highway 58 incident and volume free. 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

People all over Niagara are now dreamers. Refreshing the hits. I can see but you when you dance, dance, dance. She's got away. Making your day fly by.

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1: Did you see this giant charcuterie chain?
0: No.
1: That we are now getting one here. We're getting one in all of Canada, and it's going to be in Toronto.
0: Of course.
1: Of course. But they do these like giant charcuterie boards, and it got me thinking, like, if I could have one side hustle, like a hobby, if I do, I wouldn't even need to get paid for it. Just a hobby.
0: Yeah.
1: We don't talk about designing charcuterie boards enough.
0: That would be the one arts and crafts thing that I could get behind because I get to eat it.
1: Yes.
0: Yeah.
1: Well, we've talked about this before because you're not big arts and crafts, but a lot of those older types of hobbies are coming back now. They call them like grandma hobbies.
0: Yeah.
1: Where you can like paint and
0: crochet,
1: knit, quilt, yeah, like all that kind of stuff.
0: Love that it's coming back.
1: Bird watching was on the list. I tried that. It was boring. Not for me.
0: You just got to watch them for your own safety.
1: Yeah, that's true, because you got attacked by one. When was that?
0: That was last week. We don't need to relive it. Okay. I'm still dealing with it internally.
1: I can see that. I can see. So charcuterie board building. So the thing, this place, what makes it so good, by the way, they're,
0: what's it called?
1: Very, very expensive. Hold on a second, Curtis.
0: No, that's all right. I love that you hit on the expensive thing, because that is one thing that I am going to say. I love a charcuterie board, but when you see places putting them together, I'm like, $165.
1: Yeah.
0: Or something along those lines. I'm like, come on, I'm not spending $165 for some prosciutto and almonds.
1: I have a friend that has a charcuterie board building business.
0: Ooh.
1: Out in like Woodstock area.
0: That's
1: and
0: too far.
1: She does so well. Like, she gets booked for so many events, and they do like those, the humongous, like,
0: yeah,
1: a full table.
0: Okay.
1: Okay. So I'm looking at the, it's called the Gray's Craze. They are a U.S. based charcuterie board chain. And we're going to have the first one ever here. I'm looking that their like average one is like, it's $120 for like an average charcuterie board.
0: Yeah.
1: But
0: they are delicious.
1: In that, you've got kind of everything you need. But it is a work of art when you get a charcuterie board.
0: Totally. And there is effort. And I mean, the overhead is there. I love the charcuterie cup that they do. It's just a single little cup of charcuterie. That's a good idea. It's got like a strawberry. It's got some prosciutto. It's got some olives.
1: Curtis.
0: Yes?
1: This is in Stony Creek.
0: Yo, let's go.
1: It said Toronto. And then when you click on it, it's actually Stony Creek. Which
0: very,
1: I'm like,
0: how American
1: that's so
0: of them.
1: American.
0: It's in Canada. Where is it, Toronto?
1: It's in Stony Creek. Yeah.
0: Okay.
1: Oh, this is great.
0: I want to get the charcuterie cup.
1: Okay.
0: Yeah.
1: Is that like charcuterie in a cup?
0: It's just a little cute little cup. It looks like almost like a Dairy Queen Blizzard cup.
1: Okay, so you and I, what if we did like Curtis and Melanie charcuterie?
0: Custom build it.
1: Like custom build, because I feel like you and I would curate a really, really good charcuterie board.
0: Charcuterie.
1: What about me?
0: Melly's Meats.
1: I'm out.
0: All right. Well, we'll work on the names a little later. Yeah.

0: Dream 105.7, it is 9:20 with Curtis and Melanie in the morning. Melanie, it's pretty well established at this point that people are starting their families later in life for a million different reasons. However, I did see it was countries that have the oldest first-time moms in the world. And I was kind of surprised that Canada, we weren't even in the top 10. We're number 20th overall.
1: Well, so, there's a lot of countries.
0: That's true. There is a lot of countries. but the difference gets pretty kind of stark. So Canada in at 20th for the average age of your first-time mom is now 29.4 years old.
1: That's young.
0: That, I honestly thought it would have been in the 30s for Canada.
1: Yeah, for sure. I would have thought 30. I would have said like 34.
0: Well, let's go into this because it is still younger, even though we're having kids older. It's still younger than what I would have thought.
1: Okay.
0: So Japan, the average first-time mom is now 30.7 years old.
1: Okay.
0: Ireland is 30.9.
1: Mm-hmm.
0: Luxembourg, I don't even know where Luxembourg is. It's in Europe.
1: Yeah. Where is Luxembourg?
0: I'm going to say it borders Germany, just out of... fun guess.
1: Okay.
0: 31 years old. Switzerland's 31.1. Then Spain at 31.2.
1: Okay.
0: For a first-time mom. Liechtenstein, probably next to Luxembourg.
1: Yep.
0: They're at 31.3 years.
1: Okay.
0: This is the top five. Then Italy.
1: Okay.
0: Which I found interesting.
1: Mm-hmm.
0: The average first-time mom in Italy is 31.4.
1: Okay.
0: San Marino at 31.9.
1: Mm-hmm.
0: South Korea at 32.2. And then the oldest country, which I still thought was... younger than what I would have thought. That's the whole point of this.
1: Yeah.
0: Is Andorra at 32.8 years old.
1: 32 is still young.
0: It is.
1: To be having a baby.
0: Yeah.
1: Or to be starting a family.
0: Yeah.
1: That's really interesting. Like, I've said this before, but I have two friends right now that are both 40 that are both pregnant.
0: And one's a first-time mom, right?
1: She's a second-time.
0: Or second-time.
1: But she had her first when she was 32, I think. And she waited because she was really excelling in her career after having her first. And she put it off. And you can still have babies in your 40s.
0: You can. I mean, obviously, we don't have to get it.
1: There are risks,
0: risk factors.
1: Of course.
0: But like, I think of even my wife, because she was 32 when we had our first.
1: Mm-hmm.
0: So I would have thought that Canada's... The whole thing is, I would have thought Canada's number would have been... Into the 30s, because we are waiting longer.
1: Yeah,
0: it's kind of crazy.
1: That's true. I will say that when it comes to like your prime childbearing years, it should be more about your mental prime than your physical prime.
0: Yeah, or at least factor both in for sure.
1: I mean, to everybody, it's a different story, right?
0: Totally.
1: It's very situational, but I mean, being mentally ready is, in my opinion, more important than being physically ready to have a baby.
0: There you go.
1: Yeah.
0: And I guess the whole thing, too, is that there's still lots of time out there if you haven't started a family.
1: What are you trying to say, huh?
0: No, we're done, aren't we? By we, I mean separately.
1: What are you trying to say? Why are you looking at me like that, huh? Why are you looking at me like that?
0: We're both done, right?
1: Yeah, we're done.
0: I think I'm definitely done.
1: No, I know you are.
0: I'm done.

0: 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Everybody's waiting for me to arrive. 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
0: 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The stuff dreams are made of. 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

0: Dream 105.7, it is Curtis and Melanie in the morning as we wrap up the show like we do every day. We got to talk about what we learned today. Very quickly, I learned that anxiety can be lead to longevity if you have the right kind. But if you don't have the right kind of anxiety, like I don't, I can eat some blueberries and that'll help me with said anxiety.
1: Oh my God.
0: It was a double anxious morning.
2: Wow. Yeah, we did talk about how the antioxidants and vitamins in blueberries can actually help reduce anxiety.
0: Yeah.
2: But then also, yeah, there's a type of anxiety. It's called ERIS, E-R-I-S,
0: yeah.
2: Emotional Reactivity Internal Stability, which can actually has been proven now by scientists.
0: By science.
2: It was linked to a 35% lower risk of death over 15 years.
0: There you go.
2: That's some.
0: Nothing to be anxious about.
2: No.
0: And if you are, blueberries. $9 a pint.
2: Yeah.
0: Or whatever they are nowadays.
2: Oh my God. You go pick your own blueberries.
0: That's true.
2: Right?
0: It's somewhere? Weird that, there's your own blueberry farms here.
2: We can find one.
0: Yeah, we'll make it happen.
2: I learned that Wordle is going to be a game show.
0: Fun.
2: Yeah.
0: I like it.
2: Savannah Guthrie is going to be the host of it. It is produced by Jimmy Fallon. And I'm just so curious to see how they're going to do it in a way that does not get tired.
0: Yeah.
2: And boring. And
0: keep it fresh.
2: Keep it fresh. Yeah. And they will. Jimmy Fallon. I know you're not the biggest fan.
0: I think he's good.
2: I love him. I just think he's so like positive. He's such a bright light.
0: Of all the Jimmys, he's by far the best one.
2: He's the best Jimmy?
0: Way better than the other one.
2: Oh, that's the one you don't like. Jimmy Kimmel.
0: I don't like Kimmel. Yeah.
2: Right.
0: Anywhoosies. Yeah.
2: Jimmy Fallon, really fun. And creative too, super creative. So it should be good, and we'll be seeing that one soon.
0: And we'll do Wordle again tomorrow morning.
2: Oh yeah, well yeah, you and I do Wordle every single
0: every
2: day.
0: Single
2: Not
0: day.
2: The game show, just on our phones. Good enough.
0: And remember, more tickets to see Nikki Glaser up for grabs tomorrow with that $100 overtime sports lounge gift card as well. That show, of course, happening August 8th at OLG Stage. Legitimately my favorite venue. So get ready for that just after 7:30. We'll see you then.
2: Bye.

Yes, good morning. The sun is shining. I'm Kayla. You're listening to Dream 105.7. And if you are going to see Bruno Mars when he touches down in Toronto, can I just say I'm jealous? First show happens next Saturday, May 23rd, and he's going to be taking over Rogers Stadium for a handful of dates. So if you're going to any one of these shows, maybe you're going to more than one show, I am just a little peanut butter and jelly. I really am, because Bruno Mars is on my to-see concert bucket list. So yeah, take lots of video footage and photos for me. Please and thanks. I just might. It's on Dream. Good morning.

sunshine today, getting up to 13 degrees. And yes, sunshine now, sunshine later, right up until the evening, which hopefully we don't see rain. That's what it's calling for. But hopefully that's not the case. Even if the sunshine goes away and it becomes cloudy, I'm okay with that. Just cool it on the rain, Mother Nature. But for today, get out there, enjoy the sunshine, take advantage, because it looks like that rain could be sticking around for the next couple of days. Hopefully that's not the case. But yeah, gorgeous outside, perfect for a song like this. Mariah Carey, Honey, Dream 105.7.

If you haven't heard, Miley Cyrus is going to receive her very own star on the Hollywood Walk of Fame later this month. I will have all those details coming up around 12:10 during What's Trending. Right now, Wrecking Ball, it's on Dream. We

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Good morning, it's Kaylin. Just a heads up, two Welland Canal bridges right here in St. Catharines will be closed today. So the St. Lawrence Seaway Management Corporation says the Carlton and Queenston Street bridges will be closed for maintenance. And also keep in mind that the bridges will be closed to both pedestrian and vehicle traffic between 9 a.m. and 4 p.m. And to make sure you're staying up to date, all you got to do is hit up our friends over at 610 CKTB.

Now, I'm going on vacation later in the summer. I'm going to go to PEI with my mom and the dogs because that is literally our favorite place to visit within Canada. And she was saying, should I bring my own kettle to make coffee in the morning? Just like a quick coffee before we leave. And I'm like, yeah, that would probably be the better idea, even though it's just, it's more to travel with, but it's safer. And she goes, well, what are you talking about? Items you should never use in a hotel room. This is according to staff. And believe me, when I told my mom this, she was like, what? We're going to go through this list. That's coming up. But first, here's Ace of Base on Dream.

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1: 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I looked up at my ceiling in my room the other day, and there were all these spacemen, like astronauts, stuck to the roof of my ceiling in my bedroom. And I'm like, Kristen, what's that all about? 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

0: 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Good morning. It's Kayla. We got to talk about this. Items you should never use in a hotel room. This is according to hotel staff. Now, I'm going to be traveling towards the end of summer. I'm going to be going to PEI. And my mom was like, should I bring the kettle, you know, just to make instant coffee if we're ever in a rush? I'm like, yeah, that's probably a good idea. And she's like, well, why do you say that? Because, you know, most hotel rooms have coffee makers. And I'm like, the stuff I've seen and I've read online, I don't think you really want to use those coffee makers. So items you should never use in a hotel room, again, according to hotel staff. Glassware. Refillable toiletries, which is true because I did read once upon a time ago that you never know what could be in these bottles, and it's not necessarily thanks to the hotel staff. It could just be people bored and filling it up with stuff that you have no idea about. So ice buckets. I do use the ice buckets. However, I always use the bag that it comes with. And if there's no bag, I will go out of my way to ask for an ice bag, because my ice is definitely not going in that bucket alone. TV remotes. A lot of people don't think about this. One of the first things people do when they get to the hotel, especially if they're traveling for long periods of time, is just to sit down and relax a bit. Yeah, you gotta wipe down those remotes for sure. And the coffee maker. We're gonna talk about the bedspread, but the coffee maker. Not to gross you out or anything, but I've heard that people, in certain occasions, they will use the coffee maker because, you know, it warms up the water, which kills the bacteria. They will use certain coffee makers to wash their clothes, like undergarments. So use the coffee maker in a hotel room at your own risk. And the bedspread. So not the bed sheets, but the spread that they like to put on the bed to make it all fancy. Yeah, never use that, because you don't know the last time it's been washed. So again, these are items that you should probably stay away from in a hotel room, according to hotel staff. It's Dream.
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Whenever I visit the States, I always, always, always have to visit Dunkin' Donuts. It's just a rule that I have. Cross the border, Dunkin' Donuts. So I am very happy to say that it is official. Dunkin' Donuts is coming to Canada. This was just announced not too long ago, actually, earlier this morning. Foodtastic announced a franchising deal with Inspire Brands to open hundreds of Dunkin' locations straight across the country. So the first Dunkin', they say, is expected to open later this year or even early 2027. And if you are wondering, well, what about the menu? They say that the menu is going to feature a wide range of hot and iced coffees, espresso beverages, teas, donuts, sandwiches, snacks, and a whole lot more. Yay! Right now, new music from Charlotte Cardin, The Way We Touch, is on Dream 105.7.

All This Week with Curtis and Melanie. This is so exciting. You could be walking away with tickets to see Nikki Glaser, the stunning tour, which is coming to OLG Stage at Falls View Casino August 8th. Keep in mind that this, the 7 p.m. show, completely sold out. But we want to send you. We want to send you and your bestie. We want you to have a good time. In addition to the tickets, you're also getting $100 in overtime sports lounge dining credit. So you get the credit and you get the tickets to see Miss Nikki Glaser. I think that's a really good time. That is the perfect night out, if you ask me. And also tomorrow morning with Curtis and Melanie, up for grabs, Lotto 649. Yeah, we want to hook you up, or they want to hook you up with a voucher worth $100 thanks to our friends over at OLG. So you can either walk away with tickets to see Nikki, or you could walk away with the Lotto 649 voucher. Either way, be listening with Curtis and Melanie tomorrow morning, and good luck. Cat's Eye Now with Gabriella. It's Dream.

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13: 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From graduations to prom parties. When it's gotta be right. Party City.
0: From Welland to Waynefleet, we are Dream 105.7.

Hey, it's Kaylin. You gotta love these traffic disruptions. So happening today, Shoreline Drive is closed from Lamson Ave to Granada Drive for sewer work. So keep in mind if you're in that area.

0: guess I'm selfish.
1: Coming up in less than 6 minutes, what's trending? We're talking Miley Cyrus as she is adding yet another milestone to her longstanding career. There's going to be a change with Bumble. Yep, the dating app. And you know that catchy, super catchy catchphrase, if that even makes sense, from the Spice Girls, zig-a-zig-a-zig-a-zig-a. I can't even say it without singing it. Well, Mel C, in a recent interview, has finally revealed what exactly that catchphrase means. So we're going to dive deep into all of this coming up in less than six. But first, here's Christina Perry, Jar of Hearts, Dream 105.7.
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0: What's Trending with Kayla.
1: Miley is adding yet another milestone to a career that has already stretched from Disney Channel superstardom to a Grammy-winning pop success. She is officially set to receive a star on the Hollywood Walk of Fame May 22nd. Miley Starr will become the 2,845th addition to the Hollywood Walk of Fame and will be placed at 7011 Hollywood Boulevard. The ceremony is also scheduled to stream live online. The announcement lands during a major nostalgia-driven moment for Miley, who recently returned to her Disney roots with the Hannah Montana 20th anniversary celebration. That project included the Disney Plus special marking 20 years since the series premiered in 2006, as well as Miley performing as Hannah Montana for the first time in roughly 15 years. Walk of Fame producer Anna Martinez said Miley earned the recognition through both longevity and cultural impact. Miley deserves her flowers as she has made a lasting impact on the entertainment industry. Generations of young girls have grown up watching her evolve, finding inspiration in her journey and fearless creativity. Bumble says it's moving away from the classic swipe left, swipe right setup that's dominated dating apps for years. According to Bumble's CEO, people are officially burned out from dating apps, and she's not wrong. The company says it's now leaning heavily into AI matchmaking with a new assistant called Bee, which recommends matches based on personality, communication style, and relationship goals. Bumble says the goal is to make dating feel more intentional and less like speed shopping for emotional unavailable people. In addition, the app is also dropping its long-standing rule requiring women to make the first move. The new features are expected to roll out later this year. And this spicy catchphrase has been around since 1996, all thanks to the Spice Girls. So what exactly does it mean? Mel C breaks it down for us during a recent interview.
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0: 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One after another.

What's going on? It's Kayla. Let's check out this gorgeous weather. We're getting sunshine all day today. 10 degrees right now, getting up to 13 later this afternoon. Just a heads up that there is a chance of rain in the evening as well as in the overnight, with the temperature dipping down to 8 degrees in the overnight, but it's going to feel more like 5. Hopefully you get to go out, you get to enjoy the weather today, take advantage of it, because it's calling for rain tomorrow and on Thursday. What a way to kick off your long weekend, am I right? 15 degrees tomorrow, 11 degrees Thursday, but the good news is Saturday and Sunday, we're talking 19, 17 degree weather. Something to look forward to this long weekend. So yeah, try to get out, enjoy the sunshine. While you do that, here's new Maroon 5. I'm obsessed. Heroin is what it's called, and it's on Dream 105.7.

Dream 105.7, it's Kayla. Oh boy. Okay, we're gonna get into this story coming up, but I just wanna give you a bit of a heads up that a bride's super strict 37 rule bridesmaid contract that has gone viral. And it reveals just how far she expected her bridal party to go for her big day. And some of these demands, they're gonna make you question everything. That's coming up, but first, here's Magic with No

We've all heard the term bridezilla before, right? Well, how about a bridesmaid contract? This bride is going viral because her strict 37 rule bridesmaid contract has leaked, and it reveals just how far she expected her bridal party to go for her big day. You ready for this? So the list included rules about banning weight gain, 6 to 7 pounds. Yep, that was on the list. Requiring doctor's notes for missed events, restricting alcohol intake, controlling hairstyles and makeup, and even asking bridesmaids not to intentionally get pregnant before the wedding. Oh, and how could we forget? She also required weekly savings and full schedule transparency. So 4 bridesmaids reportedly refused to sign. Good for them. 6, however, agreed. And of course, this just sparked a heated online debate over whether the rules were organized, planning, or completely over the top. I, in my entire life, have only been in a wedding party once, and I was the flower girl, so I had literally had no responsibility whatsoever. But I have heard a lot of stories and how a lot of brides can be super demanding, rightfully so, because it is their big day. But to have a contract and to make your friends or even family members sign it, no weight gain, no pregnancy, no this, no that, ultimate bridezilla moment right there. Yeah, it's a big no for me. Dream 105.7.

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And it's Kayla, and today's the day. The big question here is, have you filled out the 2026 census yet? I actually got mine, I want to say, early last week. And all you hear is my mom, you better fill it out, and you better fill it out right now. It's important. They'll come after you. That's, I guess, my mom's way of scaring me. So if you haven't filled out the 2026 census yet, the deadline is today. So households straight across the country, they were mailed this unique 16-digit access code to complete online. And yes, filling it out is mandatory. This was actually my very first one. I guess in so many ways, it's kind of like a proud moment because I've never filled one out before. First year, and ignoring it, and this is the part where everybody talks about ignoring it or knowingly giving false information, it could lead up to a fine of, $500 through Statistics Canada. They say enforcement would only come after follow-ups by phone, by mail, in-person visits, and a final warning. So if you haven't done it yet, today is the due date. Get on that. Imagine Dragons now with Believer. It's Dream 105.7.

Just a heads up that coming up this afternoon with Aiko, you could be walking away with a pair of tickets to see the one and only Niall Horan. He is hitting the road and he's going to be performing inside Scotiabank Arena March 30th. We want you at this show, so make sure you are listening. You're hanging out with Aiko because she will have your ticket hookup to see Niall Horan. Good luck. Right now, Jennifer Lopez, I'm Gonna Be Alright, is on Dream.

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0: So I just checked out the calendar. As of today, we are about 40 to 42 days until the first official day of summer 2026. That should put a smile on your face, right? Speaking of summer, Calvin Harris is on Dream 105.7.
1: When I met you in the summer, to my heartbeat sound, we fell in love as the leaves turned.

information up now on our Facebook page at Dream 105.7. But just in case you don't have access to that, do not worry. I'm here to say two well and canal bridges in St. Catharines, they're going to be closed today. So the St. Lawrence Seaway Management Corporation says that the Carlton and Queenston Street bridges will be closed for maintenance, and the bridges will be closed to both pedestrian and vehicle traffic between 9 a.m. and 4 p.m. So we still got a little bit left to go. And of course, for updates, all you got to do is check out our friends over at 610 CKTV. You somebody. I love this song. 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
1: Let me just throw this out there for how little I notice. I looked up at my ceiling in my room the other day, and there were all these spacemen, like astronauts, stuck to the roof of my ceiling in my bedroom. And I'm like, Kristen, what's that all about? 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And she goes, oh, me and the kids, we were doing a game where we stick them up there and see how long they'll stay up there. And I go, how long has that been there? She's like, I don't know, week and a half.
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It's Kayla, and that's it for me. Enjoy the rest of your afternoon. You and I will chat again tomorrow morning at 10. Before I go, just a reminder that tomorrow morning with Curtis and Melanie, they have tickets to give away for you to see Nikki Glaser. The stunning tour happening August 8th at OLG Stage at Falls View Casino. It's sold out during the 7 p.m. show, but we still have some tickets for you. And in addition to the tickets, you're also getting a Overtime Sports Lounge dining credit worth $100. That could be yours tomorrow morning. And also up for grabs with Curtis and Melanie, Lotto 649 voucher worth $100, all thanks to our friends at OLG. So make sure you're listening to win. And coming up this afternoon with Aiko, another pair of tickets to give away for you to see Malhorn on March 30th, Scotiabank Arena. You better be listening to win, and good luck. Have a good one. Here's Sugar Ray with Fly, and it's on Dream 105.7.

It's Miles Smith, stargazing on Dream 105.7. It's 2:03. I'm Aiko with music coming up from Sabrina Carpenter, some Halsey, some Beyonce and Rihanna. And I gotta say, I'm so mad at myself because I know better. I know better on a day like today where it's sunny and currently 12 degrees. I know better than to wash my car. I hand wash my car today. Just an FYI, Mother Nature's gonna do that for us tomorrow for free. Right now it's sunny though, on Dream. I got

It's Juno Award winner, Cameron Whitcomb. You and me, it's 210. I'm Aiko, and lots of sunshine out there as we currently sit at 12. We're supposed to reach a daytime high today of 13 degrees. And as we refresh the hits, this is Rihanna. Avenue.

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Queen Bee on Dream 105.7, and affectionately called the May 2-4 weekend, our unofficial kickoff to summer this weekend. First long weekend of the quote-unquote summer, and I think it's going to actually feel like summer, which is a nice bonus. Right now, well, we're getting there. At least it's sunny out. 12 degrees. It's Halsey.

Stream 105.7. Well, now soon, Canada will also be running on Dunkin'. Did you know that Dunkin' Donuts was in Quebec? It was actually really popular way back in the 90s. But they all left. They packed up and left in like 2018. And now they are coming back. Actually, this time, though, Dunkin' Donuts is actually going to be franchised through a Canadian company and planning to open like 600 to 700 stores across Canada and 200 just in Quebec, by the way. They're planning to like launch 50 new locations per year. So you won't have to run over the border if you ever did for an iced Dunkin'. Espresso, Sabrina.

Ready for game four, back in Buffalo's Quebec Center tonight. Montreal leads a series 2-1. Sabres fans are ready to rally. Puck drops 7 o'clock. Marin Morris.

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105.7. I mean, at times it got really uncomfortable. But it started with Usher opening up the roast of Kevin Hart. It was the Netflix special, which is now on air. Dream 105.7. Yeah.

Dream 105.7, is it starting to cloud over already today? Yeah, looks like it. Sitting at 12 degrees. And it's definitely going to cloud over because as of tonight, things change. Showers move through. We have the risk of some thunderstorms overnight as well. And then the showers will end in the morning, but we also have the risk of some early morning thunderstorms tomorrow as well. So keep that in mind. We've got a lot of showers coming our way. Thank you so much to the text message that came through. This is why I love you guys as listeners. You know, I don't even realize sometimes what I say. Until, you know, someone wants to correct me, you can do that anytime. Send me a text, 905-685-1057. This one coming from a Habs fan letting me know that tonight's game is not in Buffalo. I was looking at Thursday's game. No, tonight's game is back at the Bell Center. Of course, Montreal leading 2-1 in the series. Will Buffalo be able to rally back tonight? Gotta watch and see. Dream 105.7. Yep.

The latest from Teddy Swims, Mr. Know-It-All, Dream 105.7. I'm Aiko. We've got a music standing by from, Adele and some Colby Calais. And we're also going to play music from Niall Horan as well. Speaking of Niall Horan, this hour, we're going to be serving up some Niall Horan trivia. This is your chance to head off to the dinner party live tour, stopping off in Toronto on... It's March the 30th, Scotiabank Arena. Tickets go on sale for general public on Friday, but you can win them free with us. If you think you know your Niall Horan trivia, if you're caught up to the Niall Horan trivia, just be listening for your cue to call. It's coming up this hour. Right now, it's Charlie Puth on Dream. I'm

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1: Let me just throw this out there for how little I noticed. I looked up at my ceiling in my room the other day, and there were all these spacemen, like astronauts, stuck to the roof of my ceiling in my bedroom. And I'm like, Kristen, what's that all about? Why is there astronauts on our ceiling in our room? And she goes, oh, me and the kids, we were doing a game where we stick them up there and see how long they'll stay up there. And I go, how long has that been there? She's like, I don't know, week and a half.
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Nahorn announced his dinner party live tour, and he's stopping off in Toronto, Scotiabank Arena on March the 30th. And if you have not won from us in the last 30 days, well, now is the time to call in. I need you to be caller number 10, 905-685-1057. If you haven't won anything from us in the last 30 days, well, then you qualify. You just need to now play some Nahorn trivia. So if you're ready to be served up some Nahorn trivia, be caller 10 on Dream.

0: 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We are your concert connection, and I've got caller number 10 on the line with me. Hello, Liz. How are you?
1: Very well. Yourself?
0: I'm pretty good for a Tuesday. You know, is it still sunny where you are right now?
1: It's starting to be over.
0: Oh, and you're starting to sound like a robot.
1: Oh, a robot?
0: You're starting to sound like a robot, but I think now we're good. I think we're good. Yeah, we're good.
1: Oh, my connection. Oh, sorry.
0: Maybe, okay, that's
1: I'm
0: okay.
1: I'm going to stay in one spot.
0: Yes.
1: Is that better?
0: Don't move.
1: Okay.
0: All right, Liz, without further ado, let's serve up some Niall Horan trivia for your chance to see him March the 30th, Scotiabank Arena. Are you ready?
1: I'm ready.
0: Okay, Liz, what is the name of Niall Horan's upcoming tour?
1: You're serving up a dinner party.
0: Yes, the dinner party live tour. Congratulations, Liz. You are off
1: Thank
0: to see Niall Horan. You're so welcome. You know, the North American tour is going to be something to be really looking forward to because you're going to have to wait almost an entire year.
1: Yes, but I realize that.
0: But at least you're going and you have something to look forward to.
1: That's wonderful.
0: All right, Liz, you hold on the line for me, okay?
1: Okay.
0: All righty. Hey, listen, anybody else that want to go to the Niall Horan Dinner Party live tour? Well, no worries. Dream 105.7 is your concert connection. We'll do it all again tomorrow. And again, we'll be serving up some Niall Horan trivia. It's right here on Dream 105.7. Title track to the new album out June 5th, Dinner Party.

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1: Good afternoon. Right now, we're doing well on the major highways around Niagara region, but on the QEW in Fort Erie, we have several closures because of construction. The Central Avenue on-ramp to the Toronto-bound QEW, the Gilmore Road on-ramp to the Toronto-bound QEW, as well as the Fort Erie-bound off-ramp to Thompson Road. In Niagara Falls, look out for lane restrictions because of fire hydrant flushing along westbound and eastbound Goldstone Road between Dorchester and Stanley, and on the Welland Canal, the Carlton Street Bridge is raised. Jumpstart helps kids across Canada access sport and play so more kids can get into the gig. Learn more at jumpstart.canadiantire.ca. I'm Lex Tan, and that's your Dream 105.7 traffic.
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My mind was blown when I heard who is going to be a new coach on The Voice. Details coming up next hour in What's Trending. I'm so happy, actually. Dream 105.7, LeKid LeRoy, Justin Bieber. Stay.

It's like the law of nature or something. 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When I always go and get my car washed on a beautiful day and I don't look ahead at the weather, it always never fails. It's going to rain. It's going to pour tonight, by the way. I just couldn't stop looking at those bugs anymore.

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Run to you. It's 4:08. I'm Aiko. Hey, if you're wanting to watch something this long weekend, and you know, something you don't want to waste your time watching, you know, that's like the worst thing when you watch something. You're like, meh, I just wasted a couple hours on that, and it's garbage. This was really good. Actually, if you love thrillers, this is the one to watch. It's Apex on Netflix with Charlize Theron and Aaron Egerton. Oh, it is like, it's incredibly uncomfortable. It's such a good thriller at times, and especially the one part where Aaron Egerton's character plays that Chemical Brothers song, and he starts to chase Charlize Theron through, like, wherever they are in the jungle of Australia. It is just such a good movie. Especially, they're hard to come by on Netflix. Do you find? This one's really good. Dream 105.7, How to Save a Life, The Fray.

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1: Starting in the Pelham area, we are seeing heavy delays along Highway 20, both directions between Rice Road and Haste Street. We're also seeing a heavy stretch in St. Catharines along Lakeshore Road between Geneva Street and Reed Road on and off, as well as Niagara Street between Scott Street and the QEW. On the majors, we do have one crash being reported on the 40 rebound QEW just past the Garden City Skyway. 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
0: This is Dream Country.

Olivia Dean, so easy to fall in love. It's 419. I'm Aiko with What's Trending, standing by. And do you think that we'll ever see a World Cup in Canada again? People are saying no. That means you really got to take it in. 1 month today. Countdown starts.

A problem on the majors on the drive home. That's Toronto bound on the QEW. It is solid now as you pass the 405 to approaching the Garden City Skyway. Got a collision there that's really slowing things down. If you're in that area and could give us an update, text at 905-685-105.

0: Dream 105.7, just ahead of what's trending. I just didn't want to kind of leave this traffic update here. I did get one text message regarding the collision on the QEW. Again, it's Toronto bound on the QEW. It's solid now from the 405 to approaching the Garden City Skyway. And this, I'm not quite sure what the texter is trying to say here, but it definitely looks like traffic is super backed up. And there could be one lane moving through that stretch, I think, if I'm reading that text correctly. Also, another text came in about that issue on the go on Highway 20 around Hay Street. It is looks like all lanes could be closed through that area due to an earlier incident. There could be a pedestrian that was struck through that stretch. So thank you so much for the information. We'll take a full look at your dream traffic coming right up.
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0: And Miley Cyrus, Grammy Award-winning artist, will receive her star on the Hollywood Walk of Fame coming up this Friday, May 22nd. The Walk of Fame says Miley has had generations of young girls who've grown up watching her evolve, finding inspiration in her journey and fearless creativity. Actress Anya Taylor-Joy and fashion designer Donatella Versace will be speaking at the ceremony. The man accused of stealing Beyoncé's unreleased music pleaded guilty today to avoid trial. Back in July of 2025, while traveling with the Cowboy Carter tour, Beyoncé's choreographer and dancer left his rental car in an Atlanta parking garage for an hour while grabbing something to eat, returned to the car to find a broken window and suitcases stolen. Along with clothing and personal items were two Apple laptops, five thumb drives with unreleased Beyoncé music. Kelvin Evans, 40, pleaded guilty to entering an automobile and criminal trespass. He was sentenced to 5 years, 2 years to serve in prison, and the remainder on probation. And get ready for The Voice to bring country swag and rap royalty to season 30. Fresh off his season 29 win, Adam Levine will be back in the red chair along with Kelly Clarkson. And in a surprise twist, The Voice announced two first-time new coaches. We've got country music sensation Riley Green, who not only has multiple ACM and CMA awards, he is also an actor. If you've been watching this first season of Marshalls, he is a new character that was just introduced not too long ago. Plus, hip-hop's first lady, Grammy-winning artist, movie and television actress Queen Latifah, bringing some UNITY to the show. Season 30 premieres this September. What's Trending brought to you by George's Greek Village, where friends and family come together for great food. What's Trending heard next with Kayla tomorrow, 1210 on Dream 105.7.
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2: We have confirmation now from the MTO about a crash Toronto bound on the QEW approaching the Garden City Skyway. Two left lanes are blocked. We are seeing heavy delays starting from Glendale. In St. Catharines, northbound Welland Canals Parkway approaching Eastchester, we've got reports of a stalled vehicle and one lane is shut down in the area. We are seeing heavy delays starting from Queenston. 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I'm Lex Tan, and that's your Dream 105.7 traffic.
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1: Toronto-bound QEW approaching the Garden City Skyway. A collision has been cleared, but we're still seeing heavy delays all the way back from Mountain, but it's also slow on the westbound 405 transferring onto the QEW going Toronto-bound. In town, we also have that stalled vehicle still on the northbound Welland Canals Parkway approaching East Chester. One lane is reportedly closed on the Welland Canal. The Glendale Avenue bridge is raised. 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
1: Dream 105.7 at 5:05. Still a delay on the go in Pelham. Affecting Highway 20. At this point, it looks like westbound Highway 20 is very slow going through Haste. If you're traveling through that area, that's the reason for the slowdown. Macklemore, Kesha, good old days. 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

Dream 105.7. Hey, they're going to play the Seneca Casinos over the border next, coming up in the fall, October the 17th. Boys to Men, end of the

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1: Starting in Pelham, we just got a traffic tip about the roads being closed around Highway 20 in haste because of a collision involving a pedestrian. We are seeing some very heavy delays along Highway 20 itself between Effingham and Rice Road as a result. We are also dealing with a stalled vehicle Toronto bound on the QEW at Nikola Tesla. The right lane is blocked. It is slow starting from the Red Hill. On the Welland Canal, the Clarence Street Bridge is raised. 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I'm Lex Tan, and that's your Dream 105.7 traffic.
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Billie Eilish. 522, Dream 105.7. I kind of feel like the bad guy right now. I feel so bad that I've not talked about this until now. I forgot to mention today is International Nurses Day. Man, nurses, what would we do without you? You know, things would definitely fall apart. There's, you know, I can't even describe how much there have been times in my life where the nurses have just made so much of a difference in, bad situations. Play a critical role in our healthcare system. Can I say you are the backbone of our healthcare system? And, you don't get appreciated enough. So I feel bad that I haven't mentioned it till today. But happy International Nurses Day. Dream 105.7. I had a

Dream 105.7, and it is going to rain starting tonight. Risk of a thunderstorm that will carry into tomorrow morning. Everything should be done by the noon hour, though. Amanda Marshall on Dream 105.7.

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1: We still have reports of a collision in Pelham, Highway 20 east of Effingham, and it involves a pedestrian. Police are on scene. Highway 20 is reportedly closed both directions in this area, but Hay Street has also been reported as closed between Highway 20 and Canberra Road. If you're headed into Hamilton, the Toronto-bound QBW at Nikola Tesla has a stalled vehicle in the right lane. On the Welland Canal, the Mellonby Avenue bridge is raised. 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I'm Lex Tan, and that's your Dream 105.7 traffic.
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15: Let me just throw this out there for how little I notice. 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She's like, I don't know, week and a half.
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tonight and overnight with the risk of a thunderstorm. Showers first thing in the morning as well with the risk of a thunderstorm. Should wrap up around the noon hour. Tomorrow's daytime high 17 degrees. Flowers need rain. Preston Pablo, Dream 105.7.

The latest from Maroon 5, it's Heroin, Dream 105.7. So the season 24 finale of American Idol was last night, but I mean, don't worry, I'm not going to give you any spoilers on who won. But what I will tell you is last night's show was packed full of amazing celebrity performances. We had Motley Crue, we had Nelly, Brad Paisley, Tori Kelly, we had Jason Mraz, Blues Travelers, Jim Blossoms, Clay Aiken, Leanne Womack. We had Alicia Keys and Ray doing a duet of Fallen. We even had on Vogue, Dream 105.7.

0: Moving 105.7, you got to tune in to Curtis and Melanie tomorrow morning. They've got your way in to the sold-out Nikki Glaser show at the OLG stage, Falls View Casino. 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
2: Good news in Pelham. Looks like the crash at Highway 20 east of Effingham has been cleared and all of the roads have been reopened in the area. If you are, however, going into Hamilton, the Toronto-bound QBW at Nikola Tesla still has a stalled vehicle blocking the right lane. We also still have the Fort Erie-bound QEW and Toronto-bound QEW at Gilmore dealing with construction in the right lane. 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I'm Lex Tan, and that's your Dream 105.7 traffic.
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0: S's and O's. Al King on Dream 105.7. You know, Bumble, they are ditching the swipe feature on their dating app, and they're changing their famous, I guess, women message first rule. So I guess men can also message first now. The company says people are burned out with dating apps. They're actually moving towards an AI matching system. Yeah, because AI always gets it right.
1: They say the holy water's watered down, and this town's lost its faith. Our colors will fade eventually, so if our time is running out, day after day, we'll make the mundane a masterpiece. Oh my, my, oh my, my love, I take one look at you, you're taking me out.

Lady Gaga. Always remember us this way, Dream 105.7. Hey, tomorrow, another chance for you to win a pair of tickets to see Niall Horan at his Dinner Party Live North America Tour, March 30th, Scotiabank Arena. We'll be serving up some more Niall Horan trivia tomorrow afternoon in the 3 o'clock hour, so make sure you're listening for your chance to win. Jay-Z, Alicia Keys, Empire State of Mind.

If I'd said the right things, it never would have gone this way. But maybe that's the problem, 'cause I still kinda think it was up to me.

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1: 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First in Sector 18, the area bounded by Scott Street, the QEW in Carlton, and Lake Street and Vine Street, as well as Sector 33, Welland Avenue down to the 406, and from Ontario Street to Geneva Street. 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

Jonas Brothers, Leave Before You Love Me. And, well, that is it for me. I am leaving the studio for now, but don't worry, I'll be back tomorrow with another chance for you to win those Niall Horan tickets. Have a great night. On Air with Ryan Seacrest is next.

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3: Seacrest with you. Sissany Tanya here. Thanks for being on with us. Tanya, I forgot to mention this yesterday.
4: What?
3: You kept texting my mother on Sunday. I was there. I went to Atlanta for her birthday, Mother's Day, and she's like, oh, Tanya texted me.
4: Oh, yes. It was her birthday, and she always sends me a happy birthday. And it was Mother's Day, so I did a double duty.
3: It was very thoughtful. You know when somebody does something really thoughtful and you think to yourself, am I that thoughtful?
4: Right.
3: Like, that's really good. Like, I didn't text your mom's Mother's Day texts. So when that came in, I thought, gosh, I've got to go do that, but I'm trying to be off my phone. So happy Mother's Day to your mothers.
4: Yeah, thank you.
5: We'll relay the message.
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3: 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Also, the top three mistakes people make on public Wi-Fi. 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
4: Right, yeah, exactly.
3: I don't want to go one more screen. Well, it's one more screen deeper to deny it. I don't know where it's going to take me, but it's going to take me down the wrong hole at some point.
4: I reject them all.
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1: Seacrest with you, and Sisney and Tanya. 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
1: Ariana Grande shared with fans her new album is going to tap into a place she's been too shy to go before. She said Petal is basically about something that is full of life, growing through the cracks of something that is cold and hard and challenging. Fans will hear it all when it comes out July 31st.
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1: 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And I'm like, Kristen, what's that all about? 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